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1: Though your sins be as scarlet, they shall be as white as snow. Thank you, Jesus, for the cleanup. I'm Kim Harper Johnson. Yeah, that's me, keeping you company on this sunny evening. Thanks so much for listening in. And of course, if today, May 3rd, is your birthday, I've got a gift. Yeah, from me to you. Can't wait to share it with you later this hour. Right now, Greg O'Quinn, I told the storm to move.

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1: Praise God for his mighty acts. Oh, he's worthy to be praised. Kim Harper Johnson with you. Got virtue. He's been good. Whitney Houston, I love the Lord. We are 1 week away. The countdown is on, 7 days until Mother's Day, which is always the second Sunday in May. This year, it's May 10th, and we salute and celebrate moms every day, right? Yeah, but Mother's Day is a special day. And listen, to those of us whose moms have already made the transition and we're missing mom heading into Mother's Day, remember, we can still celebrate. We can honor the memory of our moms through meaningful actions like, you know, cooking her favorite meal, planting flowers, or engaging in her favorite hobbies. You can also share some great stories with your siblings and family members as we honor, salute, and celebrate the memories of our moms. Okay, 1 week from today, Mother's Day on the way.
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1: God's grace is sufficient. Yes, it is. Kim Harper Johnson, happy son. Yay, it's May 3rd. If today is your birthday, yes, I've got a gift from me to you. Yeah, I'll give it to you straight ahead. Keep it here. Right now, Mariah Carey, the Clark Sisters, Jesus, I Do.

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1: Whatever you do, do all to the glory of God. Yes, in the name of Jesus. Thanks so much for listening in. Happy Sun. Yay. Got Richard Smallwood and Visions at the Table. Jonathan Nelson and Purpose Manifest. Well, it is May 3rd. Yeah, you've been celebrating your birthday all day. Let me help you take it further. Happy birthday, happy birthday, happy, happy birthday, happy birthday, happy, happy birthday. Ah, yeah, it's a gift from me to you. Yes, it's from my heart. Like a good old slice of birthday cake. Thanks so much to those celebrating today, whatever your celebration may be. It could be a wedding anniversary, church anniversary, or maybe you're celebrating because it's the first Sunday in May 2026. Well, this is the day that the Lord has made. Rejoice and be glad in it. And again, I say, rejoice.
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1: It's not by any righteous works which we have done. No, it's by the grace of God that we are saved. Hallelujah. I'm Kim Harper Johnson. Happy Sunday. Heading into a brand new week. Yeah. To God be the glory. Let's continue to celebrate Him on this day that He has made. Let's continue to rejoice and be glad in it. The Kurt Carr Singers in the Sanctuary.
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0: Hallelujah 105.1. I sought the Lord and he heard me and delivered me from all my fears. Yes, call upon the name of Jesus. He'll do it, whatever it is, and then he can do it again. What a mighty God we serve. Kim Harper Johnson keeping you company. Yeah, that's me. Got Doc McKenzie in the highlights. Come aboard. Fred Hammond and John P. Key, they that wait. Well, listen, got a lot of graduation ceremonies to take place in the month of May. And shouting out, that's what it's all about, giving honor to whom honor is due to all of the graduating class of 2026. Wow, some of you are like, wow, my baby's graduating. And maybe you're graduating. Certainly, we salute and honor all graduates of 2026. We're praying for you in the name of Jesus for your next chapter and your future endeavors. God bless.
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Hallelujah 105.1, Birmingham's inspiration station. Tomorrow is not promised. Choose today whom you will serve. Hallelujah. I'm Kim Harper Johnson with you. Here's EJ Fields. It's new. Mercy endureth. Here is

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1: Surely goodness and mercy will follow us all the days of our lives. Hallelujah. That's a blessed assurance. Got Chicago Mass Choir. I can go to the rock. Zacardi Cortez, work it out for me.
2: 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You have a blessed day.
1: 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All right. 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

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Work it out. 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
1: God is close to the brokenhearted. Yeah, believe and receive. 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Be healed, be delivered, and be set free. 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Here's Myron Butler, God's Property, and Kirk Franklin. 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
1: Our hope and expectation is in you, Lord. We know that what you have promised, you're able also to perform it. You're a promise keeper. God, thank you. Isaac Reed's on the way in the middle. Got the Clark sisters with a classic, Expect Your Miracle. Well, you know, 1 week from today is Mother's Day. We have another holiday this month. It's a federal holiday, the only federal holiday in May, observed annually on the last Monday of the month to honor military personnel who died in service. And in this year, 2026, it falls on Monday, May 25th. And you know, as a federal holiday, non-essential government offices, banks, and post offices will be closed. All right, just a reminder for you.
2: I'm Ben.
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1: The blessing of the Lord makes rich. He adds no sorrow with it. Yes, we are blessed, heirs of God and joint heirs with Christ. Hallelujah. Thanks so much for listening in. God bless you, you, and you. Yeah. Here's another hit for you. 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
1: God has opened up the windows of heaven and poured us out a blessing we don't have room enough to receive. Believe and receive. Yes, yeah, on the way. I'm Kim Harper Johnson. Got Fred Hammond. Let the praise begin. Anita Wilson, Jesus will. Well, listen to all of our educators and teachers listening in. You know, I remember some of my favorite teachers, you know, that helped me down through the years. Miss Winfield. Yeah, I remember Miss White, Miss Taylor, and a host of other great teachers, Miss Williams. Yes. And I'm sure you had some favorites, and I'm sure now your children have favorites. Well, listen, it's time to say a great big thank you. iHeartRadio's Thank a Teacher. 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

Hallelujah 105.1 in everything. Everything give thanks unto the Lord. This is the will of God in Christ Jesus concerning us. 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I know you got something to be thankful for. 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Thank you. 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
1: Stand still and see the salvation of the Lord. Watch him work. He loves us and we love you, Lord. Thank you. We've got Evelyn Turrentine AG, Work It Out. I got a hit by Marvin Sapp, Praise Him in Advance. That's right. You don't have to wait till the battle is over. You can shout right now. Thanks so much for listening in. And of course, we appreciate you no matter where you might be right now. 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
1: The steps of a good man are ordered by the Lord. Hallelujah. Have your way, Jesus. Our God is a keeper. Thanks so much for listening in. Happy Sunday. Loving this one by PJ Morton. Yeah, mercy.

0: 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Hallelujah, 105.1.
1: It is because of the Lord's mercies that we are not consumed, because his compassions fail not. His mercies are new every morning. Ah, great is God's faithfulness. Aren't you glad about it? I know I am. Yeah, we've got more hits on the way, more inspiration. You keep it right here and continue to be uplifted, encouraged, and inspired. I'm Kim Harper Johnson. What a pure blessing, a pleasure, and as always, a ball to be with you on this happy Sunday, reminding you that we serve a promise keeper. Now, according to God's word, all of his promises are yea and amen. Yes, and so be it. Here's a one, you know, God calls us, all things, to work together for good, to those that love God, to those that are called according to his purpose. No matter what you may be facing, it's all good. In the end, we win. It's God's promise. Yay and amen. Have a blessed week.
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0: 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I'm Kim Harper Johnson. Blessings to you in Birmingham.
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1: Yeah, man. Dr. BJ Holiday moving along. And of course, I'm glad I don't look like what I've been through. But you know what? Coming up, got Brent Jones. And the question is, will I ever see his face?
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0: 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We're doing what we do best, man. Overnight Shift. Coming up, got music on the way for Forever Jones. Also got Andre Crouch from back in the day. And we got the scripture of the day.
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0: Hallelujah 105.1. Yeah, here's my man, Pastor Mike Jr. And up next, it is what is known as the scripture of the day.
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1: Yo, what up? This your boy, Dr. BJ Holiday. And of course, you know what time it is, right? It's time for the scripture of the day with my good friend, Pastor Michael Franks.
2: Blessing to you, Dr. Holiday, and blessing to you, God's anointed. God's scripture for today is from Jeremiah, the 45th chapter and the 5th verse. And God wants you to know, if you have small requests, you get small rewards. Here's what the word of God says. And seekest thou great things for yourself. Yes, God's anointed. Are you wondering why you are barely getting by? Could it be because all you expect or you are struggling to trust God for the big things? Well, today God wants you to be clear that it's okay to expect great things from Him when it comes to you. Here's what God wants you. Believe God for the great. That's your scripture for today. Now have yourself a blessed rest of the day.
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0: 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Yes, again, I rejoice. Here's Helen Baylor.
1: The song just simply says, if he doesn't do anything else, he's already done enough. Bishop Brown wrote this song for me. Hallelujah.

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0: 105.1 Hallelujah FM, Birmingham's Inspiration Station. As we move along on the overnight shift, coming up, I got Mary, because you know it's all about the God in me. I also got Lee Williams, and we got the word of the day.
1: I'm Ben.
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1: Yo, what up? This your boy, Dr. BJ Holiday. You know what time it is, right? It's all for you and me. It is the word of the day, but we call it the WOD with my girl, Melissa Jones.
2: Hey, today's word is truth, and it comes from 1 Kings chapter 17, verse 24, that says, "Then the woman said to Elijah, 'Now I know that you are a man of God and that the word of the Lord from your mouth is the truth.'" You all, never allow the lies of the enemy to cause you to walk away from the truth of the gospel of Christ. No matter the season you're in, never let the enemy cause you to walk away from God. When life's going well, believe God. And when things seem to fall apart, still believe God. His promises don't waver, and his goodness never fades. Trust him in the highs and the lows, because he still sits on the throne, ruling in love and power. He is faithful even when the world feels uncertain. Remember, his ways are higher than ours, and he's working all things together for your good. So remember, keep your faith anchored in his truth and be blessed.
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Hallelujah 105.1. Yeah, man. Sometimes you got to get that crazy praise on. Coming up, Jonathan McReynolds. And right now, let's get it in. Let's bounce a little bit. Nancy Jackson, crazy praise. Let go.

0: 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Dr. BJ Holiday, feeling good, man. Coming up, got music on the way for commission. Also got Tim Bowman Jr. And we've got the word of the day.
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1: Yeah, man, Dr. DJ Holiday. Feeling good coming up. I've got it. It is the word of the day. Here is

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1: Yo, what up? This your boy, Dr. BJ Holiday. You know what time it is, right? It's all for you and me. It is the word of the day, but we call it the WOD with my girl, Melissa Jones.
2: Hey, today's word is truth, and it comes from 1 Kings chapter 17, verse 24, that says, "Then the woman said to Elijah, 'Now I know that you are a man of God and that the word of the Lord from your mouth is the truth.'" You all, never allow the lies of the enemy to cause you to walk away from the truth of the gospel of Christ. No matter the season you're in, never let the enemy cause you to walk away from God. When life's going well, believe God. And when things seem to fall apart, still believe God. His promises don't waver, and his goodness never fades. Trust him in the highs and the lows, because he still sits on the throne, ruling in love and power. He is faithful even when the world feels uncertain. Remember, his ways are higher than ours, and he's working all things together for your good. So remember, keep your faith anchored in his truth and be blessed.
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As we move along on what is known as the Overnight Sieve, I got Kirk Franklin coming up, and I've got what is known as the Dad.

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0: Hallelujah 105.1. We're moving along on the overnight shift. Coming up, I've got the Commodores. Also got Anthony Brown. And I got CC Winey.
1: I'm Mike Island with BIN News Now. A longtime African-American public servant and strong political voice is being remembered. Tennessee State Representative G.A. Hardaway has passed away after a brief illness. At his homegoing service in Memphis, his son, Jeffrey, shared some memories of his father.
2: He would express himself in simple but powerful terms that shook you up and made you pay attention. For instance, I can read, I can write, and I ain't scared.
1: Representative Hardaway was 71. A letter from experts at the University of Chicago Medicine warns that upcoming Medicaid funding cuts could drastically drop cancer screening rates. They say proposed restrictions could result in hundreds of avoidable deaths each year. The Philadelphia 76ers move on to the Eastern Conference semifinals after beating the Boston Celtics in a back-and-forth game 109-100. Get BIN News Now on demand 24/7 on the free iHeartRadio app.
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1: Let's make it happen, man. Right now, here's music from Jermaine Dolley. Don't forget about this morning. Never

0: Yeah.
1: 105.1 Hallelujah FM. As we move along on the Overnight Shift, coming up, got music on the way from Kansas Spirituals. Also got Melvin Chris Bell III. And you know what? It's time for me to get up out of here. Had a great time hanging out with you today. Till the next time I talk to you, do me a favor. Make sure you're ASAP. Always stop and pray.
2: I'm Bree Wood with BIN News Now. The suspect in the White House Correspondents' Dinner shooting will stay behind bars. Cole Allen waived his right to challenge detention and faces attempted assassination charges. Secret Service Director Sean Curran says an officer was hit but managed to return fire.
3: Our officer heroically returned fire and was able to get off 5 shots.
2: Investigators say he was armed with a shotgun and body armor, while his attorneys argue he posed no mass shooting threat. Black Senator Marsha Blackburn is calling for new redistricting in Tennessee after a Supreme Court ruling on race and congressional maps. The governor hopeful wants a special session to redraw a Memphis district and says she'll push hard to make it happen. And French Montana and Rick Ross are heading to the Versus stage. The two rappers will face off in a song-for-song battle announced by Complex, with the event set for May 7th in Los Angeles. Get BIN News Now on demand 24/7 on the iHeartRadio app.
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1: That's Donna Larson and the Tri-City Singers and Cara Joseph. Sing Sherry Jones Moffitt. You're inside your early morning praise party, and that's the way we're kicking off a family day with me, your girl, Sherry Matthew. We got wonderful things in store on today. Of course, great gospel music. 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

0: Yes, it's a marvelous Monday, a family day on the party. Kicking off this Mother's Day week with your chance to win this $1,000 plus what mom really wants for Mother's Day. LeBron James says it's just tiring. I'll tell you what I'm talking about. We're getting happy with your testimonies. And yes, of course, we're going to celebrate you and your loved ones with your birthday and anniversary shouts. Yes, we're going to go to God in prayer. We've got your entertainment news. We got a Bible challenge question of the day. We're celebrating today in African-American history. I call it Black Facts. In today's word, you're built for more in Hot Topics. Y'all better watch smear cake on folks' faces at these birthday parties. I'm just saying. Then I got a little Sherryism, a little wisdom I've learned along the way. What we have is a party on the radio with you in mind. Your early morning praise party with me, your girl, Sherry Mackey. Good morning.
1: I'm Bree Wood with BIN News Now. House Speaker Mike Johnson says Congress does not need to invoke the War Powers Act amid the conflict with Iran.
2: We're policing the Strait of Hormuz and trying to get to a peace. The president and the administration are moving as aggressively as possible.
1: Johnson argues the U.S. is not technically at war. The newly elected Orleans criminal court clerk is suing Louisiana after lawmakers voted to eliminate his office. Black 62-year-old Calvin Duncan filed a federal civil rights lawsuit accusing state leaders of blocking him from taking office because of his criticism of racial bias in the justice system. And actor Taye Diggs is launching his own microdrama platform called Microhouse Films. The mobile-first service will let creators produce and monetize short-form series while keeping control of their content. The platform is set to launch later this spring. 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
1: It's your early morning praise party. I am Sherry Mackey. This Mother's Day weekend on this marvelous Monday. More moms are saying what they want. They said they'd rather hit a restaurant with family than deal with breakfast in bed. What? And then, of course, they said, and all the mess that comes with it, because y'all fixing breakfast in bed, and they got to go clean up. I'm just saying. They said dining out is becoming the centerpiece of celebrations. 62% say it's an important part of Mother's Day festivities that you take them out. Mothers say, reserve me, please. Make a reservation. This year, 38% of Americans plan to celebrate the holiday with multiple generations, and only 18% of moms are planning their own outings, meaning others are stepping up to treat mom. To keep up with the demand, Open Table even dropped a list of 100 brunch spots across the country to help families lock in the perfect reservation. And don't forget to take mom to church. Go to church with your mom on Mother's Day, or bring mom to your church. But y'all worship together on Mother's Day, then go out to brunch or dinner after. Baby, that'll make her day. I'm just saying. A little news I thought that you can use. Stick and say, LeBron say he tired, y'all. He just tired. I'll tell you what he's tired of. It's your early morning praise party. I am Sherry Mackey. Happy Monday.
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1: It's your early morning praise party. I am Sherry Mackey and LeBron James, one of the oldest to play in the NBA. And many argue that he is the GOAT, the greatest of all times. And then other folks said, no. It's Michael Jordan. He's the greatest of all times. I'm team Michael Jordan, just so y'all know. And other people say it's Kobe, but you know, hey, everybody has an opinion and a thought. Well, LeBron James' NBA career is nearing its end, but the GOAT debate between Michael Jordan and him will probably never stop. James sat for a series of interviews throughout the season and was asked about those comparisons. He calls all the conversation very tiresome. He's just tired. It's tiresome. And he dismisses it as barbershop talk. James says his game is totally different from Michael Jordan's, but says both are great. James says that he just hopes he made Jordan proud wearing number 23. You better go on and not the GOAT. I'm just saying. What are your thoughts? I'd love for you to weigh in on that one. But right now, we're going to go ahead and open the phone lines at 844-885-9425. If you or somebody you know or love is celebrating a wedding anniversary or a birthday, 844-885-9425. Or tap the little red microphone on the iHeartRadio app and leave your shout out there. It's your early morning praise party. I am Sherry Mackey. Good morning, y'all.
2: I'm Bree Wood with BIN News Now. The man charged in the fatal shooting of a Chicago police officer at Swedish Hospital will remain jailed. His family believes he's innocent.
3: Was not in his right state of mind, and the story doesn't add up.
2: Black 27-year-old Alfonso Talley faces murder and attempted murder charges for wounding another officer. A black social services caseworker in Wilmington, North Carolina, has been sentenced to federal prison for SNAP fraud. Shermika McCrary received 6 months behind bars after pleading guilty to stealing more than $102,000 in food assistance benefits while working at a county DSS office. And two black foreign exchange students in Mississippi are being held by ICE over alleged visa violations. Brothers Israel and Max Makoka from the Republic of Congo were detained at a school bus stop and sent to separate facilities. Their guardians are now working to resolve the case. Get BIN News Now on demand 24/7 on the iHeartRadio app.
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0: 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It's time to praise the Lord when you call 844-885-9425. It blesses me and it blesses others that hear your testimony. 844-885-9425. It's your early morning praise party. I am Sherry Mackey, but you, our listeners, make the party. 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What are you happy about?
1: I am so happy that God has been faithful to me even when I wasn't faithful to Him. And I just want to thank Him for being a healer. 2 weeks ago, my mother was in the hospital and I saw death knocking at her door. And I just prayed, God, touch her and give her one more chance, Lord. Just give her another opportunity to do something for you. Lift her up. And today, I'm happy to say, yesterday I took her out shopping and she's doing great. So I just want to thank God for being faithful and being a healer. Even though we don't deserve it.
0: Come on, Jesus. If He healed her mom, He can heal you too. Come on, put a praise on it, y'all. I want to hear from you as well. That number to call is 844-885-9425. Getting happy together with your testimony, celebrating what God has done in your life. 844-885-9425. It's your early morning praise party. I am Sherry Mackey. Good morning.
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1: For Natalie Seymour, she said that's her jam. Tim Rogers and the Fellas changed on the party, your early morning praise party, with me, your girl, Sherry Mackey. We've got, of course, your birthday and anniversary shouts. We're getting happy with your testimony. I got somebody special hanging out on the party today in entertainment news. But in about 9-10 minutes, we're going to go to God in prayer right now, Edwin Hawkins.

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1: Good morning, good morning, good morning. I am Sherry Mackey, and it's time for us to go to God in prayer. And as always, I invite you to join along with me in prayer as we are approaching Mother's Day. I want to pray today for the mother raising children alone, or even the grandmother. Heavenly Father, we come before you, lifting up every mother who is raising her children alone. Lord, you see her in the quiet moments and in the busy ones. You see the sacrifice no one applauds, the tears she wipes away before anyone notices, and the strength she reaches for every single day. God, she may feel alone at times, but remind her right now, she is never by herself because you are with her. Father, be her strength when she feels tired, when the weight of responsibility feels overwhelming. Lift that burden and carry it with her. When she wonders if she's doing enough, silence that doubt and replace it with your assurance that she is exactly where she needs to be, doing a work that matters deeply. Lord, provide for her in every way. Be Jehovah Jireh in her life. Open doors of opportunity, bringing resources, and make a way where there seems to be no way. Stretch what she has. Multiply her efforts. Let there be no lack in her home. Nothing missing, nothing broken, nothing lacking. God, give her wisdom as she raises her children. Help her, God, to guide them with love, with patience, and with understanding. God, when she has to make hard decisions, lead her. When she feels unsure, you reassure her. Let her words build, let her actions inspire, and let her presence bring stability and peace to her children. Oh, Father God, cover her children. Protect them in every place they go. Guard their hearts, their minds, and their futures. Let them grow in wisdom. Let them grow in character and in purpose. Even in the absence of what they may be missing, let your presence fill every gap. Be everything that they need, Lord. Restore her joy in the middle of responsibility. Let her still find moments to breathe, to smile, and even to feel your love. God, send her encouragement at the right time through a kind word, a helping hand, or an unexpected blessing that reminds her, God, that she is seen and that she is supported. And God, remind her that she's doing more than just getting through the day. She is building a legacy. Every lesson she teaches, every prayer she prays, every sacrifice she makes is shaping lives and creating a future. So today, God, we speak strength over her. We speak peace over her. We speak favor over her. Hold her close, Lord. Walk with her every single day and let her feel your presence in every step she takes. God, I understand what she's going through because I've been there. And Father, I pray for every mom raising children alone. In Jesus' name, amen, amen, amen.
2: I'm Bree Wood with BIN News Now. Governor Ron DeSantis mocked House Democratic Leader Hakeem Jeffries during a Florida press event while responding to Jeffries' warning of maximum warfare over Florida's new Republican-leaning congressional map.
3: He's like, we gonna do maximum warfare against Republicans, Florida Republicans, you F around, you gonna find out all this stuff. And what I said was, go ahead, make my day.
2: The exchange stems from a heated national fight over redistricting. A black Chicago teacher is facing felony charges after prosecutors say she beat and choked a 12-year-old student inside a classroom. Elaine Pierce Collins is accused of aggravated battery and strangulation in the December incident. And Cletus Mack, a member of the pioneering hip-hop group Digital Underground, has died. The group confirms Mack passed suddenly, calling him a vital part of their music family. Get BIN News Now, on demand 24/7 on the iHeartRadio app.
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3: Happy birthday! Happy anniversary to everybody celebrating on this fourth day of May. A very special happy birthday to Mrs. Darla Youngberry. Happy birthday, Darla. You know I love me some you. My cousin Dalena Colburn. My cousin Evie Trotter. Ida Sykes Holmes. Cheryl Tharp Hewitt. Sean Heath. Rhoda Royal. Aretha Phillips. Letitia McKinney. Brandon Jones. Marvin White. Tyrone Kathy. Happy birthday from your wife, Ms. Keisha. Happy birthday on yesterday to Miss Gwen Harris and Miss Sheila Bandy. She is wishing LaPortia Townsend a happy birthday today from the family. 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
5: 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I'd like to say happy birthday to Ethan Blake, Courtney J. Walker, Janet Tate, Lady Mia Davis, Pastor James Nelson, and Brenda Epps.
6: Good morning. Happy birthday today to Dorothy Rose. This is from her husband, Earl, and the Scales Wright, Wynn Smith, and Maddox family.
7: Good morning. I want to wish my mother, Sarah Beckham, a very happy birthday today. She turned 63. Happy birthday, Mama, for your kids and grandkids.
8: It's third birthday on May the 3rd, and also to all the May babies, our month is here. Happy birthday to me on Sunday. My name is Anita Moore.
3: Of course you guys are celebrities. You're joined by the mother of the Jackson 5, Miss Katherine Jackson. She's 96. Ooh, portrayed by Nia Long in this new biopic. Mm-hmm. Her son, Jackie Jackson of the Jackson 5, is 75. They share a birthday. Singer Olita Adams. Ooh, she's 72. Get here. Holy is the Lamb. Baby, let me tell you, her album from 2001, All the Love, that is my favorite. Oh, my goodness. You put it on repeat and let the whole thing play. I'm just saying. Award-winning gospel artist, songwriter, producer, composer, my favorite songwriter, Donald Lawrence is 65. The best is yet to come. Encourage yourself. Deliver me. Bless me. Back to Eden. I am God. When the saints go to worship, giants. Let the word do the work. I speak life. Seasons. Baby, I could go on with Donald Lawrence. Ooh, yes, I'm just saying. Happy 65th, Donald. Kamora Lee Simmons is 51. Celebrity stylist and reality star Tamazina Gugu Atkins is 48. Happy birthday, everybody. It is your early morning praise party. I am Sherry Mackey. Good morning.
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0: Hallelujah 105.1, Birmingham's Inspiration Station. And we're excited to hear your testimonies on your early morning praise party with me, your girl, Sherry Mackey. Go ahead and pick up the phone and call 844-885-9425. That's 844-885-9425 to share about the goodness of the Lord in your life. What are you happy about?
1: I had to call and let you know. When you pray, I'm going to say it again, when you pray, God listens. Okay, to break it down to you like this, when you pray for me, mountains move, okay? And I'm not literally just saying that. This morning, I will be signing my new high papers, okay? You pray for me, and then God answers. I don't say it, I don't take it lightly. Your anointing. Well, I know God got you, honey. I'm signing my new high papers this morning. That's one job. Then he turned around and gave me another. So I just thank God for you this morning, okay? Keep doing what you're doing and keep blessing everybody.
0: Well, you already know God gets all the glory for that. And I'm excited about your new house.
1: How did you know that? How did you know that? Now, look at God. You don't woke up another can of worms. How did you know I had a new house? Oh, my God. I'm serious. I'm signing for the job now. And when he turned around, he moved the next day from the house.
0: Wow, come on, Jesus.
1: I've never had a home in it, not one day in my life, and God blessed me with a 3-bedroom, 2 full baths, carpet, garage, this room, dining room, everything I need. He's faithful. All we have to do is be faithful to him and trust him. He'll do just what he said he does. I had to call and let you know. He's awesome, Sherry. He's awesome.
0: Yes, he is an awesome God. Y'all, let's give him glory. Come on, Jesus. I want to hear your testimony as well. 844-885-9425. That's 844-885-9425. Getting happy with your testimonies on your early morning praise party with me, your girl, Sherry Mackey. Good morning.
2: I'm Bree Wood with BIN News Now. The man charged in the fatal shooting of a Chicago police officer at Swedish Hospital will remain jailed. His family believes he's innocent.
3: He was not in his right state of mind, and the story doesn't add up.
2: Black 27-year-old Alfonso Talley faces murder and attempted murder charges for wounding another officer. A black social services caseworker in Wilmington, North Carolina, has been sentenced to federal prison for SNAP fraud. Shermika McCrary received 6 months behind bars after pleading guilty to stealing more than $102,000 in food assistance benefits while working at a county DSS office. And 2 black foreign exchange students in Mississippi are being held by ICE over alleged visa violations. Brothers Israel and Max Makoka from the Republic of Congo were detained at a school bus stop and sent to separate facilities. Their guardians are now working to resolve the case. Get BIN News Now on demand 24/7 on the iHeartRadio app.
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1: The station giving you a chance to win $1,000. That's Yolanda Adams' victory on the party. 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Yep, you can even push the little red microphone and talk back to us, and then you could be the next voice you hear on the radio. As a matter of fact, you're a part of the party anyway. You might as well talk. Stick and stay. We've got your Bible challenge question of the day coming up right now.

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1: Praising on a marvelous Monday, a family day of the party. Your early morning praise party with me, your girl, Sherry Mackey. And it's not just any Monday, it's Mother's Day week. And it's time for us to test your biblical knowledge with a Bible challenge question of the day. Of course, today, with it being Monday, this is open for everybody, everybody, everybody, everybody. All right, for Mother's Day week, from the category, A Mother's Influence. From the category, A Mother's Influence. Here's your question. Which mother prayed so earnestly for a child that she later dedicated him back to the Lord? Which mother prayed so earnestly for a child that she later dedicated him back to the Lord? That's your Bible challenge question. We're going to compare answers coming up on the party. Your early morning praise party with me, your girl, Sherry Mackey.
2: I'm Bree Wood with BIN News Now. The suspect in the White House Correspondents' Dinner shooting will stay behind bars. Cole Allen waived his right to challenge detention and faces attempted assassination charges. Secret Service Director Sean Curran says an officer was hit but managed to return fire.
3: Our officer heroically returned fire and was able to get off 5 shots.
2: Investigators say he was armed with a shotgun and body armor, while his attorneys argue he posed no mass shooting threat. Black Senator Marsha Blackburn is calling for new redistricting in Tennessee after a Supreme Court ruling on race and congressional maps. The governor hopeful wants a special session to redraw a Memphis district and says she'll push hard to make it happen. And French Montana and Rick Ross are heading to the Versus stage. The two rappers will face off in a song-for-song battle announced by Complex, with the event set for May 7th in Los Angeles. Get BIN News Now on demand 24/7 on the iHeartRadio app.
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1: Praising on this marvelous Monday Family Day. It is your early morning praise party. I am Sherry Mackey. It's time to give you the answer for the Bible Challenge question of the day. It's Mother's Day week. And for the category, A Mother's Influence, I ask the question, which mother prayed so earnestly for a child that she later dedicated him back to the Lord? Which mother prayed so earnestly for a child that she later dedicated him back to the Lord? If you said that mother was Hannah, survey says, and the Bible confirms, ding, ding, ding, ding, ding, ding, ding, you'd be absolutely correct. You can read about that in 1 Samuel 1, 10 through 11, and then 27 through 28. Hannah was in deep anguish, crying bitterly as she prayed to the Lord, as she made this vow: O Lord of heaven's army, if you will look upon my sorrow and answer my prayer and give me a son, then I will give him back to you. He will be yours for his entire lifetime. And as a sign that he has been dedicated to the Lord, his hair will never be cut. Then it goes down to verse 27. I asked the Lord to give me this boy, and he was granted my request. Now I've given him to the Lord, and he will belong to the Lord his whole life. And they worshiped the Lord right there. Baby, she made her vow. Once she got the promise, baby, she worshiped the Lord. Come on now. Baby, listen, Hannah's faith reminds us that a praying mother can shape our destiny. Come on, Jesus. Mamas, don't stop praying for your babies. Remember, the seed of the righteous shall be delivered, and it does matter what you speak over your children. Hey, that's your Bible Challenge question and answer on the party. Your early morning praise party with me, your girl, Sherry Mackey.
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2: It's your early morning praise party. I am Sherry Mackey, and it's time, y'all, for a history lesson. Black history, national history, world history. I call it Black Facts. Come on, y'all. Let's roll those calendars back to May 4th in 1891, when Dr. Daniel Hell Williams founded the Provident Hospital and Training School. In 1896, Cowboy Bill Pickett earns the title of inventor of bulldogging. In 1897, J.W. Smith patented the lawn sprinkler. So while y'all out there watering the grass this summer, I want y'all to think about J.W. Smith. In 1961, the Freedom Rides with 13 Freedom Riders began on a bus trip through the South. The rides were designed to test the South's compliance to the Interstate Commission's order of desegregation. And finally, on this date in 1970, Charles Gordon won the Pulitzer Prize for his play, No Place to Be Somebody. There you have it. That's a look, that's a reflection of today in African-American history. I call it Black Facts. Remember, if you don't know your history, you're doomed to allow it to repeat itself. But in most cases, you won't realize just how powerful you can become. It's your early morning praise party. I am Sherry Mackey.
3: I'm Bree Wood with BIN News Now. Three people are dead and five others critically hurt after a large overnight fire in Upper Manhattan.
4: There's been plenty of fires. They have a lot of issues in the building, gas leakage.
3: Flames tore through a six-story building in Inwood, displacing more than 100 residents. Fire officials say open apartment doors helped fuel the blaze. Ford is recalling more than 179,000 vehicles. Federal regulators say a defect in the front seat frame of late model Broncos and Ranger pickups could increase injury risk in a crash. The recall includes 2024 through 2026 Bronco SUVs. And police are investigating conflicting reports of a shooting outside Chris Brown's Los Angeles home. A woman told officers a man fired at her car, while the suspect claims she ran over his foot. Brown says he knows nothing about the incident. Get BIN News Now on demand 24/7 on the iHeartRadio app.
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1: Fred Hammond, glory to glory to glory to glory. Ah! I love giving glory to God. You're inside your early morning praise party with me, your girl, Sherry Mackey, sending love out to Sharika Himes, Shamel Evans, Chris Johnson, Wendell and Payne. I appreciate you, ladies, and thank you for listening. Right now, enjoy this one. It's the Williams Brothers, Counted Victory, on your early morning praise party.

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0: 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Dr. Dorinda Clark Cole taking it back on your favorite radio station. It's your early morning praise party. I am Sherry Mackey. Y'all know I love when you tap the app, when you tap the little red microphone on the iHeartRadio app and you talk back to me.
1: Good morning, Sherry Mackey. I just wanted to give you a shout out this morning to tell you I really appreciate you. And I've been listening to you for years. You have a blessed day and I love your Sherryisms. You have a blessed day. You are truly a soldier, a saint for the Lord. And I thank you. Love you. Bye-bye.
0: I love you right back. God bless you. Oh, I got Sherryism coming up. I love y'all. I do. I also got today's word coming up. You're built for more. Oh, y'all gonna make me cry. Your early morning praise party. Good morning.
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0: I know he will. And if
1: your heart is broken,
0: this is all you have to do.

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1: It's your early morning praise party. I am Sherry Mackey, and it's time right now for today's word. You're built for more. 2 Corinthians 4:17 says, "For our light affliction, which is but for a moment, is working for us as a far more exceeding and eternal weight of glory." We all love the idea of blessing, seeing God's promises fulfilled, watching doors open, and stepping into the dreams He's placed in our hearts. But what if we don't always talk about that blessing? Often comes with pressure. Yeah, we don't talk about that part, right? There are challenges, there are responsibilities, there are seasons of stretching that accompany the very thing we've been praying for. God is not just looking for people who want the blessing. He's looking for the people who can handle what comes with the blessing. The Apostle Paul understood this well. He went through hardships, opposition, and difficulty, yet he called it a light affliction compared to the glory that was coming. David was anointed king, but before he ever wore a crown, he faced giants. He faced betrayal and years of testing. Esther stepped into royalty, but her position came with a life or death assignment. Abraham carried a promise that seemed impossible, yet he remained faithful through years of waiting. All of them experienced both the blessing and the burden. See, that's the part we have to understand. It's all connected. When you face opposition, it's not a sign that something's wrong. It's often a sign that something is right. The enemy doesn't fight what isn't a threat. He doesn't waste time on people who aren't moving forward. If you're experiencing resistance, it could be because you're closer than you think to a new level, a breakthrough, or a promise being fulfilled. So don't be discouraged by the pressure. Instead of asking, "Why is this happening to me?" begin to shift your perspective to, "What is this preparing me for?" See, the challenges you face are strengthening your character, deepening your faith, and equipping you to carry what God is about to release into your life. The truth is, the greater the calling, the greater the preparation. The bigger the assignment, the more growth is required. And yes, the bigger the burden, the bigger the blessing. What God has ahead of you will far outweigh what you've had to endure. The difficulty is temporary, but the reward, oh, it is lasting. The struggle is momentary, but the glory is eternal. So keep moving forward. Keep doing the right thing when it's hard. Keep trusting God when it doesn't make sense. You are being prepared for something greater, and it will all be worth it. Come on, Jesus. Father, thank you that the difficulties that we face are temporary, and they're working in us a far more exceeding and eternal weight of glory. Thank you that the burdens you give us will lead to greater blessings, or the burdens that you allow. God, we believe that we're going to make it through and come out better in Jesus' name. Now that's your word for today. Take it, apply it to your everyday life, and you continue to be encouraged and inspired. It's your early morning praise party. I am Sherry Mackey.
2: I'm Bree Wood with BIN News Now. Transportation Secretary Sean Duffy is blaming the Biden administration for Spirit Airlines shutting down.
3: Spirit tried to merge with JetBlue. The Joe Biden, Pete Buttigieg administration and DOJ tanked that deal.
2: On ABC's This Week, Duffy praised other airlines for helping stranded passengers and said Spirit employees now have priority access to apply for new airline jobs. A Black Richmond, Virginia mother is recovering after surviving a domestic shooting that killed her two children. Police say Tiffany Terry's boyfriend opened fire inside their home, killing 18-year-old Zion and 14-year-old Sadie. The suspect is now in custody. And Janet Jackson will make a special appearance at this week's Grammy Hall of Fame Gala. Her album Rhythm Nation 1814 is being inducted with performances by George Clinton, the Wilson Sisters of Heart, and Teddy Swims, May 8th in L.A. Get BIN News Now on demand 24/7 on the iHeartRadio app.
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1: It's your early morning praise party. I am Sherry Mackey, and it's time for the Word of God. It's time for the Bible experience. And for those of you that like to read along with us, go ahead and open your Bible or your Bible app to 1 Corinthians chapter 14. We're starting a brand new chapter. 1 Corinthians chapter 14. Today we're picking up in verse 1. 1 Corinthians 14 and 1. Gifts of prophecy and of tongues.
2: Follow the way of love and eagerly desire spiritual gifts, especially the gift of prophecy. For those who speak in a tongue do not speak to other people but to God. Indeed, no one understands them. They utter mysteries by the Spirit. But those who prophesy speak to people for their strengthening, encouragement, and comfort. Those who speak in a tongue edify themselves, but those who prophesy edify the church. I would like every one of you to speak in tongues, but I would rather have you prophesy. Those who prophesy are greater than those who speak in tongues, unless they interpret, so that the church may be edified.
1: 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It's your early morning praise party. I am Sherry Mackey. Good morning.
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1: It's your early morning praise party. I am Sherry Mackey. It is time to talk about topics that are hot. Y'all, we got to teach our kids coping skills. We got to teach them how to handle when they're frustrated, when they're angry, when, you know, they don't like something. This culture today, they don't have coping skills, baby. They throwing fits and tantrums and falling out and pulling out guns. Yeah. Whatever happened to the good old-fashioned birthday spanking, right? A birthday party in India's Uttar Pradesh state turned deadly after the man being celebrated shot three of his friends over the cake in the face tradition. You know how it's somebody's birthday, you say happy birthday to you. And in some cases, you know, in some cultures, they'll take and smash the cake in the person's face or push the person's face down in the cake. Well, the incident happened at a gym, right? Where the 33-year-old was celebrating his birthday. His name is J2 Sani. When friends smeared cake on his face, he got into a heated argument. He stormed out. He returned with a group of men and a licensed firearm and opened fire on the three men he had argued with. All three were declared dead at a local hospital. They fled the scene, and y'all, over the cake in the face? Do we need to... Are y'all feeling me? I mean, are we in a culture now where we ready to pull out a gun for everything because everybody got a gun and we're not afraid to use it? Because back in the day, you know, if you got into it with somebody, you might put the fist up if you did that. But violence just seems to be so prevalent and everybody has access to weapons. Y'all hit me up on the talkback feature on the iHeartRadio app. What are y'all thinking? Too much, too far, too... You know, I always say, folk, go too far and stay too long. This is certainly an example, an extreme example of going too far and staying too long. But there are a lot of people that don't have a sense of anger management. Y'all hit me up on the talkback feature on the iHeartRadio app. That's what's making hot topics on the party. Your early morning praise party with me, your girl, Sherry Mackey. Good morning.
2: I'm Bree Wood with BIN News Now. Senator Adam Schiff is criticizing the indictment of former FBI Director James Comey.
3: I think this case is likely to be thrown out even before it goes to a jury. It will absolutely be thrown out by the jury.
2: Appearing on NBC's Meet the Press, Schiff called it an extremely weak case tied to a social media post, pushing back on claims it carried violent meaning. Former Atlanta Mayor Keisha Lance Bottoms is getting a major endorsement in Georgia's governor's race. Former President Joe Biden is backing Bottoms as she competes in this month's Democratic primary after previously serving as senior advisor in his administration. And the man accused of killing Chicago police officer John Bartholomew will remain in custody. A judge ruled that Alfonso Talley is a public safety threat and a flight risk. Talley, who is black, is due back in court May 20th as investigators question another potential suspect. Get BIN News Now on demand 24/7 on the iHeartRadio app.
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1: It's your early morning praise party. I am Sherry Mackey. Y'all, that's going to do it for me. I've got to get ready to get out of here. But before I go, you know I like to share what I like to call a little Sherry-ism. That's a little wisdom I've learned along the way. You know, Nelson Mandela once said, "The greatest glory in living lies not in never falling, but in rising every time we fall." Y'all, life is filled with challenges, but the true measure of our strength lies in our ability to rise again, no matter how many times we stumble. You know, Donnie McClurkin sings that song, "We fall down, but we get back up again." As a matter of fact, 1 John 1:9 says that if we confess our sins, God is faithful and just to forgive us our sins and cleanse us from all unrighteousness. I know many of you have made New Year's resolutions and all of that. I'm going to do better. I'm going to live for God. I'm going to do it. Listen, if you fall, get on back up again. That's a little Sherry-ism, a little wisdom I've learned along the way. And now I'm sharing that with you. I love y'all in real life. And I'll see y'all on the radio tomorrow on your early morning praise party with me, your girl, Sherry Mackey.

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Work it out. Just wave your hand.

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Lord, I trust you and believe. Can y'all hear me say?

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1: Hey, that's music from Ruben Studdard along with Dietrich Haddon and Mary Mary. That's why I love them like I do. Happy Monday to you and yours. I'm Tracy Bethay. Glad to be in your company. Got some Brent Jones and Praise in the Choir staying on the way. It's Rodney Bryant, and he's a keeper. Yes, he is.

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0: choir stand. 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
0: Hey! 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Yeah.

0: 105.1 Hallelujah FM, Birmingham's inspiration station. We ain't playing. I'm Tracy Bethay, so glad to be in your company. That is Brent Jones and Praise in the Choir Stand. And yep, for this first Stella Round ballot, yeah, Mr. Brent Jones is up for several awards, including Choir of the Year. How about that? I'm Tracy Bethay, so glad to be in your company. It is another day that the Lord has made. I hope you've got a smile on your face. Hope you had a wonderful weekend as we start a brand new month. I hope you're refreshed in the Lord. Still to come, more chances of $1,000. Got some Reverend Al Green standing by. Music from Bree Babineau, Lee Williams, and the latest number one single from Pastor Mike Jr. with Turn It Around.
1: I'm Bree Wood with BIN News Now. Governor Ron DeSantis mocked House Democratic leader Hakeem Jeffries during a Florida press event while responding to Jeffries' warning of maximum warfare over Florida's new Republican-leaning congressional map.
2: He's like, we're going to do maximum warfare against Republicans, Florida Republicans. You F around, you're going to find out all this stuff. And what I said was, go ahead, make my day.
1: The exchange stems from a heated national fight over redistricting. A black Chicago teacher is facing felony charges after prosecutors say she beat and choked a 12-year-old student inside a classroom. Elaine Pierce Collins is accused of aggravated battery and strangulation in the December incident. And Cletus Mack, a member of the pioneering hip-hop group Digital Underground, has died. The group confirms Mack passed suddenly, calling him a vital part of their music family. Get BIN News Now, on demand, 24/7, on the iHeartRadio app.
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0: Hallelujah 105.1. Well, God has spoken, so let the church say amen. Happy Monday to you and yours. I'm Tracy Bethay. It's a number one hit for Pastor Mike Jr., or I should say another number one hit. Here's Turn It Around.
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1: It's Pastor Mike Jr., and you can trust and believe that God is not intimidated by your situation. He's going to turn it around. His timing is not our timing. You just sit back, trust him, believe in him, stand on his word. He's going to turn that thing around. Happy Monday to you and yours. I'm Tracy Bethay. So glad to be in your company, for it is another day, yeah, that the Lord has made. I hope you got a smile on your face. Child, it's time to rejoice and be glad in the Lord. Listen, still to come, another chance at $1,000. That's right. The $1,000 blessing is on the way. It's back. And all you got to do is listen up for the keyword at the top of every hour from 9 to 5. When you hear that keyword, enter it on this station's website and get this $1,000 blessing.
2: I'm Bree Wood with BIN News Now. Federal prosecutors say the suspect in the White House Correspondents' Dinner shooting also shot a Secret Service officer.
3: This was a premeditated, violent act calculated to take down the president and anyone who was in the line of fire.
2: That was U.S. Attorney Jeanine Pirro on CNN's State of the Union speaking on suspect Cole Allen. Allen faces attempted assassination charges and remains jailed. Pennsylvania lawmakers have narrowly voted to ban whites-only housing. The state house passed the measure by a single vote, closing a loophole that allowed private groups to restrict housing by race. And black conservative commentator Candace Owens is being sued for defamation by Brian Harpole, a former security chief for Charlie Kirk. The lawsuit alleges Owens falsely accused him of being involved in Kirk's death. Owens denies the claims. Get BIN News Now on demand 24/7 on the iHeartRadio app.
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I'm Tracy, but they got some Kirk Franklin on the way. 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
1: It's Kirk Franklin, and song says he'll do it again. Yeah. 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You had a problem last week. 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Last month, last year. He worked it out. 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
1: 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A miracle baby. 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You can find out what's trending in gospel. And you can push the little red microphone and start talking. You never know. You could be the next person you hear on the radio. Stay close. Dr. Judith Christie McAllister is on the way. Dwayne Woods, Isaac Carey with her, and music from Adia.
3: I'm Bree Wood with BIN News Now. U.S. Central Command is denying reports of a missile strike on a Navy ship in the Strait of Hormuz. It's Treasury Secretary Scott Bessent.
4: In the U.S., we are just firing if fired upon. We are not the provocateurs here. But if the Iranians want to escalate here, we are willing to escalate.
3: Iranian state media claimed an attack, but the U.S. says it never happened. Former Vice President Kamala Harris has endorsed Los Angeles Mayor Karen Bass in her bid for re-election. Harris praised Bass's leadership on public safety and homelessness, giving Bass a major boost ahead of a closely watched mayoral race. And the Orlando Magic have fired head coach Jamal Mosley after 5 seasons. The move comes after a Game 7 playoff loss to the Pistons. Mosley led Orlando to 3 straight playoff appearances, and team president Jeff Weltman will now lead the coaching search. Get BIN News Now on demand 24/7 on the iHeartRadio app.
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1: Yes, Lord, work for me. I love that. Evelyn Turnteen AG and work it out. I'm Tracy Bethay, glad to be in your company. It's Adia and

0: Hallelujah 105.1. Number one single from Adia and On The Way. Yes, he is. I'm Tracy Bethay. Glad to be in your company. Happy Monday to you and yours. Hope you had a great weekend. Now listen, don't forget this upcoming weekend. We're just going to claim this Mother's Day weekend, but this coming Sunday, May 10th, is officially Mother's Day. And, you know, I love to do my various, you know, research and see what's going on. And it looks like Mother's Day is truly one of the biggest holidays. Rightfully so. So there's a new survey from Tiff's Treats, and it shows about 75% of adults, roughly that's 200 million people, plan to send a Mother's Day gift this year, meaning shipping it somewhere. But that's only if it's guaranteed to arrive on time. Now, also in the survey, 63% plan to spend at least $50 or less on a gift. While 88% say adding a personal note is what really makes a gift meaningful. And I've said that so many times, a good card can go a long way. And then data also shows that 90% think that godmothers and grandmothers should be included in the celebration. Absolutely. Or that mother figure. Let me add that to it. So yeah, Mother's Day is this Sunday. As a matter of fact, here's something free. You can go to the Talkback mic right now on the iHeartRadio app, push the little red microphone, and give your personal Mother's Day message. You got about 30 seconds, right? Say your name, what city and state you're calling from, and give a Mother's Day shout out to your mom or your aunt or mom figure or in memory of your mother. You can do that right now. Go on. And so this weekend, yeah, I'll play them all back. How about that? I may even do it on start on Friday, kick off Mother's Day weekend, right? So yeah, don't wait. Go on and do it now. If you got a Mother's Day message, you want to shout out your mom or your grandmom, go to the Talkback feature on the iHeartRadio app, and we're going to give a special gift to them. They're going to hear themselves. Well, not themselves. They're going to hear you on the radio bragging about them. That's all right by me. Coming up around the top of the hour, another chance at $1,000. Keep listening. We want you to get this $1,000 blessing.
1: I'm Bree Wood with BIN News Now. Texas public schools are now required to post the Ten Commandments in every classroom under a federal appeals court ruling. Jonathan Covey with the conservative group Texas Values.
2: The law doesn't expressly require school districts to go out and purchase the posters.
1: State officials say districts must comply, though. No timeline has been set. Virginia is lowering flags to half staff in honor of Dr. Serena Wanzer Fairfax, who was killed in a domestic violence incident with a estranged husband, former Virginia Lieutenant Governor Justin Fairfax last month. Governor Abigail Spanberger ordered the tribute to remember Fairfax and raise awareness about domestic violence across the state. And Hollywood studios have reached a tentative four-year contract with SAG-AFTRA, avoiding another strike. While leaders tout stability, some actors mourn fast-changing technology makes a longer deal risky. Get BIN News Now on demand 24/7 on the iHeartRadio app.
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1: That's right, that's right. Put those hands together all over this place. Yeah. We come to praise him, we come to praise him and lift him up because he's worthy to be.

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1: 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Grand. That's grand. Enter it now.

105.1 Hallelujah FM, Birmingham's inspiration station. It's music from Charlie Wilson, and I'm blessed. Tracy Bethay with you on a beautiful Monday. Here's the sounds of Blackness and Optimistic. The Black

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1: You talk about a great gospel hit. You talk about Lisa Noel Smith and the Brown Singers with Promises. I'm Tracy Bethay, glad to be in your company. Still to come this hour, music on the way from Donnie McClurkin. Got a classic favorite of mine from the Thompson Community Singers, There Is No Failure in God. Got Some Mercy, the latest single from P.J. Morton on the way. And this hour, it's the gospel truth and gospel news, honey. He is a best-selling author and pastor of the Potter's House. Yes, he is. I'm speaking of Pastor Tre Roberts. He's got a brand new book, and we're going to talk about it. Yep. Coming up in the gospel truth and gospel news, honey.
2: I'm Bree Wood with BIN News Now. U.S. Central Command is denying reports of a missile strike on a Navy ship in the Strait of Hormuz. Here's Treasury Secretary Scott Bessent.
3: In the U.S., we are just firing if fired upon. We are not the provocateurs here. But if the Iranians want to escalate here, we are willing to escalate.
2: Iranian state media claimed an attack, but the U.S. says it never happened. Former Vice President Kamala Harris has endorsed Los Angeles Mayor Karen Bass in her bid for re-election. Harris praised Bass's leadership on public safety and homelessness, giving Bass a major boost ahead of a closely watched mayoral race. And the Orlando Magic have fired head coach Jamal Mosley after 5 seasons. The move comes after a Game 7 playoff loss to the Pistons. Mosley led Orlando to 3 straight playoff appearances, and team president Jeff Weltman will now lead the coaching search. Get BIN News Now on demand 24/7 on the iHeartRadio app.
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Hallelujah 105.1. It's music from Karen Clark Sheard. We acknowledge your presence, O Lord. I'm Tracy Bethay. It's the latest single from PJ Morton and Mercy.

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1: You ready? Oh, it's time for the gospel truth in gospel news, honey, with two-time Stellar Award winner, Tracy Bethay.
0: Today in the gospel truth and gospel news, honey, in a world flooded with opinions, pressure, and constant change, confusion and overwhelm have become the quiet epidemic in our homes and in our minds. Visionary leader and best-selling author Teray Roberts explores how clarity can guide decision-making and direction in an increasingly noisy world in his new book, Knowing: The Journey to Certainty in an Uncertain World. He says knowing is the ability to make clear decisions in uncertain moments. When cultivated, it brings peace, confidence, and the inner stability needed to lead forward. Written with honesty and directions, Pastor Roberts says this book offers readers a proven framework to rise above distraction, pressure, and self-doubt, and to live with clarity and conviction. Pastor Roberts is a trusted voice to executives, creatives, and changemakers navigating purpose and transition. He lives between Los Angeles and Dallas with his wife, yes, Sarah Jakes Roberts, Bishop T.D. Jakes' daughter, and their blended family. His new book, Knowing, is available nationwide wherever books are sold. I'm Tracy Bethay, and that's a look at the gospel truth and gospel news, honey.
2: I'm Bree Wood with BIN News Now. Texas public schools are now required to post the Ten Commandments in every classroom under a federal appeals court ruling. Jonathan Covey with the conservative group Texas Values.
3: The law doesn't expressly require school districts to go out and purchase the posters.
2: State officials say districts must comply, though. No timeline has been set. Virginia is lowering flags to half staff in honor of Dr. Serena Wanzer Fairfax, who was killed in a domestic violence incident with an estranged husband, former Virginia Lieutenant Governor Justin Fairfax, last month. Governor Abigail Spanberger ordered the tribute to remember Fairfax and raise awareness about domestic violence across the state. And Hollywood studios have reached a tentative four-year contract with SAG-AFTRA, avoiding another strike. While leaders tout stability, some actors warn fast-changing technology makes a longer deal risky. Get BIN News Now on demand 24/7 on the iHeartRadio app.
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105.1 Hallelujah FM. It's a word of encouragement from Isaiah Templeton, and everything is going to be all right. I'm Tracy Bethay, glad to be in your company, headed to the Windy City, Chicago Mass Choir, with I Can Go to the Rock.

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1: Hallelujah 105.1. That's music from Tamela Mann. Live, breathe, fight. I love that song. Yes, I love it because you got to will yourself to do all three. And trust in God. Yes, Lord. Happy Monday to you and yours. I'm Tracy, but they're glad to be in your company. And one of the ways that we help you live, breathe, fight is through the music that we play. Even when we connect with the talkback feature on the iHeartRadio app, the things that we say, and also being able to bless you like with $1,000 blessing. And you know, I asked the question, what would you do with a grand in your hand?
2: Hey, Tracy, this is Tammy. I know what I'm going to do with $1,000. Like you say, I'm going to put some up.
1: Okay.
2: Put some in my gas tank and pay my tithes, and whatever's left is going to be in my pocket.
1: That's what I'm talking about, Pam. Thanks so much for checking in on today. Pam says she's going to put some up, pay her tithes, and go on. Spend a little bit on herself. That's all right. That's a good thing. But yeah, always put yourself something up after you pay your tithes. Pay the Lord, then pay yourself. Amen. And just another thing we do to help you live, breathe, and fight. Chances at $1,000. And the winning is real. That's the thing. So yeah, keep on. Yeah, got another keyword coming up at the next top of the hour. When you hear that keyword, enter it on this station's website and get this $1,000 blessing. Got some CC Winans on the way, Ernest Pugh, and music coming up from Ricky Dillard.
3: I'm Bree Wood with BIN News Now. U.S. Central Command is denying reports of a missile strike on a Navy ship in the Strait of Hormuz. Here's Treasury Secretary Scott Bessent.
4: In the U.S., we are just firing if fired upon. We are not the provocateurs here. But if the Iranians want to escalate here, we are willing to escalate.
3: Iranian state media claimed an attack, but the U.S. says it never happened. Former Vice President Kamala Harris has endorsed Los Angeles Mayor Karen Bass in her bid for re-election. Harris praised Bass's leadership on public safety and homelessness, giving Bass a major boost ahead of a closely watched mayoral race. And the Orlando Magic have fired head coach Jamal Mosley after 5 seasons. The move comes after a Game 7 playoff loss to the Pistons. Mosley led Orlando to 3 straight playoff appearances, and team president Jeff Weltman will now lead the coaching search. Get BIN News Now on demand 24/7 on the iHeartRadio app.
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1: It's music from Patti LaBelle, and When You've Been Blessed, it feels like heaven. I'm Tracy Bethay. Happy Monday to you and yours. Here's Ricky Dillard, along with Ryan Carter, and Open My Eyes.

0: Hallelujah 105.1, Birmingham's Inspiration Station. That's music from the choir master, Ricky Dillard, and Open My Eyes. And that is Miss Charisma Evans on lead vocals. And I'm just finding out that today is Miss Charisma Evans' birthday. What a way to start off the birthday. So happy birthday, Miss Charisma Evans. Yeah, lead singer on the song you just heard from the choir master, Ricky Dillard, Open My Eyes. I'm Tracy Bethay, glad to be in your company. Barbara Davis is also celebrating her birthday, along with Ronnie Shields. Washina Flower, happy birthday to you, or Fowler, I should say, Washina Fowler. Yeah, Sarita Robertson Price, happy birthday to you. And maybe you've got a birthday or an anniversary on today. Listen, we just want to say blessings to you.
1: I'm Bree Wood with BIN News Now. Texas public schools are now required to post the Ten Commandments in every classroom under a federal appeals court ruling. Jonathan Covey with the conservative group Texas Values.
2: The law doesn't expressly require school districts to go out and purchase the posters.
1: State officials say districts must comply, though. No timeline has been set. Virginia is lowering flags to half staff in honor of Dr. Serena Wanzer Fairfax, who was killed in a domestic violence incident with estranged husband, former Virginia Lieutenant Governor Justin Fairfax, last month. Governor Abigail Spanberger ordered the tribute to remember Fairfax and raise awareness about domestic violence across the state. And Hollywood studios have reached a tentative four-year contract with SAG-AFTRA, avoiding another strike. While leaders tout stability, some actors warn fast-changing technology makes a longer deal risky. Get BIN News Now on demand 24/7 on the iHeartRadio app.
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Hey, it's Tracy Bethay. 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

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The legendary Clark sisters, blessed and highly favored. I'm Tracy Bethea. It's Fred Hammond, and let the praise begin.

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1: That's a big song. Jonathan McReynolds along with Jamal Roberts with Steel. I'm Tracy Bethay. Glad to be in your company. Happy Monday to you and yours. Well, it's official. There's a new high for gas prices. It's high. All-time high. Yep. According to a new survey, gas prices overall, and they've hit about $4.23 per gallon. And that's the highest point of the year. As this ongoing U.S.-Iran war continues to squeeze the global oil markets and squeeze our pocketbooks and pockets. So the national average has risen more than 40% or $1.25 a gallon, regular gas, since the war began in February. Yeah, so have you changed your driving habits since then? Yeah. Will you be traveling by car, those that love to travel by car? Gas prices are going up. Yeah. And not just that. Have y'all been to the grocery store? Grocery prices, they kind of slide on up there too. So you just have to be careful when you count your coins. That's why we count it a blessing to be able to try to offset some of that and give you chances at $1,000 with a $1,000 blessing. So all I can say is keep listening. The winning is real. When you hear that keyword around the top of the hour, enter it on this station's website for your chance at $1,000. That could help fill up a tank a couple of times. Look, a couple of times, right? On the way, music from the Reeds Temple Choir. Got some Tasha Cobbs, Lennon, and John Legend on the way. Judith Christopher McAllister and Marvin Sapp all standing by.
2: I'm Amber Payton with BIN News Now. Black Senator Raphael Warnock is calling the Supreme Court's Voting Rights Act ruling a massive and devastating blow. Speaking on CBS's Face the Nation, the Georgia Democrat said the decision could fuel the redistricting fight.
3: We will see a devastating impact as a result of this, and now more than ever, we've got to stand up and fight for our democracy.
2: The ruling voided Louisiana's map with a second majority black district. A federal judge is apologizing to Cole Allen, the California man accused of trying to kill President Trump. Allen, who describes himself in a manifesto as mixed race, black and white, was kept in solitary confinement without access to his attorneys. And former Vice President Kamala Harris is endorsing black Los Angeles Mayor Karen Bass for re-election ahead of the June 2nd primary. Harris praised Bass for record low crime and a two-year decline in homelessness. Bass is running on affordability and infrastructure reform. Get BIN News Now on demand 24/7 on the iHeartRadio app.
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Headed down 280. 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
1: It's Marvin Sapp, one of his biggest songs that almost didn't make the album. Yeah, that's Never Would Have Made It. I'm Tracy Bethea, glad to be in your company. Here's Jermaine Dolly with Never Shall Forget.

0: Yeah.
1: Birmingham's inspiration station, Hallelujah 105.1. That is music from Jermaine Dolly, and Jesus, I will never, ever forget all the many and mighty things that you have done for me. I'm Tracy Bethay. I want to thank you so much for hanging out with me on this Monday. I pray that something was said or played to uplift your spirits, keep you happy and smiling just to make it through this day. Before we get out of here, how about we wind down from work? Today's inspirational quote says, "A smooth sea never made a skilled sailor." That sailor had to learn how to sail on rough waters every now and then. A smooth sea never made a skilled sailor. So don't feel so bad when you're going through. You're just sharpening up your skills to be better. Yeah, let that minister to your hearts. And thanks so much for listening.
2: I'm Amber Payton with BIN News Now. Transportation Secretary Sean Duffy is blaming the Biden-Harris administration after Spirit Airlines shut down.
3: Spirit tried to merge with JetBlue. The Joe Biden, Pete Buttigieg administration and DOJ tanked that deal.
2: Speaking on ABC's This Week, Duffy said other airlines are helping stranded Spirit customers rebook and giving Spirit employees special access to apply for jobs. Flags in Virginia are flying at half staff today to honor Dr. Serena Fairfax and other domestic violence victims. Governor Spanberger ordered the tribute after Fairfax was killed last month. Investigators say her husband, former Lieutenant Governor Justin Fairfax, who was black, killed her before taking his own life. And House Minority Leader Hakeem Jeffries, who is black, is firing back at President Trump with the phrase Jeffries Derangement Syndrome. It came after Trump called the New York Democrat low IQ and suggested he be impeached for calling the Supreme Court majority illegitimate. Get BIN News Now on demand 24/7 on the iHeartRadio app.
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19: 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Let me hear you make some Holy Ghost crazy noise right now. 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

0: 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Good afternoon. Welcome back from the weekend. Welcome back to the Cash Blessing $1,000.
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0: That could be you, too. You still got time all the way until 5 o'clock. Coming up, we get praise in the choir stand. Right now, it's Donnie McGurkin with Stan.

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1: Coming up, CC Winans Pray, Donald Lawrence Encourage Yourself, and the new one from Pastor Mike Jr., Turn It Around. And Sonia Blakey, how was your weekend? What did you do? Let me know. I got a chance to see one of my most favorite movies, The Devil Wears Prada 2. I was not disappointed. I want to go see it again. Make sure you're listening up for the next cash keyword. I'll let you know what you need to do coming up.
2: I'm Amber Payton with BIN News Now. President Trump is raising tariffs on cars and trucks from the European Union to 25% this week.
3: We raised the tariffs on cars coming in from the European Union because the European Union was not adhering to the trade deal we have.
2: Trump says the EU is not keeping its promise to lower tariffs on U.S. automakers. Reverend Al Sharpton is criticizing Florida Governor Ron DeSantis for impersonating Black House Minority Leader Hakeem Jeffries. Speaking on MS Now, Sharpton called the accent offensive and racist. Florida Democratic Chair Nikki Fried says DeSantis was trying to dehumanize Jeffries. Tennessee lawmakers return to the Capitol on Tuesday for a special session on the state's congressional map. Governor Bill Lee says the goal is fair and legal district lines, but Democrats and advocacy groups worry the move could impact voters in Memphis' majority Black district. Get BIN News Now on demand 24/7 on the iHeartRadio app.
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0: 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Now that's a throwback. My soul has been anchored. There's a cash blessing that's coming. I want to get you ready. We'll talk about it after this. Pastor Mike Jr., turn it around.
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1: Coming up, Norman Hutchins, Battlefield, Mary Mary, Yesterday. Good afternoon, it's Sonia Blakey. $1,000, are you ready to win?
2: I'm ready to win this $1,000. Come on, call me, call me.
1: Yep, you'll get that call, maybe. You got to first start with putting the cash keyword into the website. Well, get the cash keyword at the top of the hour, then plug it into our website, and preferably you'll get that call that's coming up at the top of the hour.
3: I'm Amber Payton with BIN News Now. Transportation Secretary Sean Duffy is blaming the Biden-Harris administration after Spirit Airlines shut down.
4: Spirit tried to merge with JetBlue. The Joe Biden, Pete Buttigieg administration and DOJ tanked that deal.
3: Speaking on ABC's This Week, Duffy said other airlines are helping stranded Spirit customers rebook and giving Spirit employees special access to apply for jobs. Flags in Virginia are flying at half staff today to honor Dr. Serena Fairfax and other domestic violence victims. Governor Spanberger ordered the tribute after Fairfax was killed last month. Investigators say her husband, former Lieutenant Governor Justin Fairfax, who was black, killed her before taking his own life. And House Minority Leader Hakeem Jeffries, who is black, is firing back at President Trump with the phrase Jeffries derangement syndrome. It came after Trump called the New York Democrat low IQ and suggested he be impeached for calling the Supreme Court majority illegitimate. Get BIN News Now on demand 24/7 on the iHeartRadio app.
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1: Just what you need to hear on a Monday. Jesus will. You're like, Lord Jesus, take the will. I'm so deflated. Kirk Franklin is coming up. Do it again. Hopefully you got that cash keyword at the top of the hour. $1,000. Here's Doc McKenzie with Come Aboard. You know.

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1: Coming up, Tamala Mann deserved to win. Let's do Jesus Schedule. Work it out. It's Sonya Blakey. Happy that we are back together again. Happy that $1,000 could be yours. It's definitely worth a try. We'll talk about that cash blessing coming up.
2: I'm Amber Payton with BIN News Now. Chicago Public School says fewer than 1% of students took part in a May Day field trip to the late Reverend Jesse Jackson's Rainbow Push headquarters. The workshops focused on voting, civil rights, and community building. Critics accuse the teachers' union of steering students toward activism, while supporters, including Black Mayor Brandon Johnson, backed the voluntary events. The man accused of stalking and trying to kidnap Black Memphis, Tennessee Mayor Paul Young is due back in court. Trenton Abson has pleaded not guilty while acknowledging prosecutors have enough evidence to convict him. Police say Abson showed up at Mayor Young's home last June with a rope, duct tape, and a taser. And former New England Patriots wide receiver Stephon Diggs is facing trial in Massachusetts on assault and strangulation charges. Prosecutors accuse him of slapping and choking his private chef, but Diggs has pleaded not guilty and his attorney denies the alleged attack happened. Get BIN News Now on demand 24/7 on the iHeartRadio app.
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Hallelujah, 105.1, Birmingham's inspiration station. John P. Key, he has a medley out with all of his songs from back in the day. Ooh, it is so good. Right now, new music from Mariah Carey featuring the Clark Sisters, Jesus, I Do.

0: 105.1 Hallelujah FM, Birmingham's inspiration station. Coming up, Kenny Lewis, Charles Jenkins. He's been so good. God is good to Tamika.
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0: And God is good just because God is good, but that $1,000 makes it gooder. Your chance to win is coming up at the top of the hour. $1,000.
2: I'm Amber Payton with BIN News Now. Black New York Attorney General Letitia James says abortion access in the state will not change after a federal appeals court blocked abortion pills from being mailed. James called the ruling cruel and reminded residents that medication abortion remains available in New York, even if it must be received in person. The Tennessee NAACP is hosting a forum tonight to inform Memphis area residents about their voting rights. It comes after Governor Bill Lee called a special session to redraw congressional districts. The forum starts at 6 p.m. at First Baptist Church on Broad Street. And Maryland's Black Attorney General Anthony Brown says the $7.4 billion settlement with Purdue Pharma and the Sackler family is now legally effective. Maryland is expected to receive more than $90 million from the deal, which supports communities and victims impacted by the opioid crisis. Get BIN News Now on demand 24/7 on the iHeartRadio app.
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Paul says it's good to be alive, but it's best to live. 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
2: The enemy was trying to kill me. 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To God be the glory.
1: Felt like a Sunday for a minute. I'm so deflaky, but we can praise God. We can get a word any day of the week. Tamela Mann is coming up. Live, Breathe, Fight. Here's the Winans classic tomorrow.

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1: 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Tamela Mann, Live, Breathe, Fight. She and her husband, David Mann, on a love and relationship tour. I know it's going to be amazing. And I like how they love together, they live together, and they share together. Coming up, let's do John P. Key, Jesus is Real, Corinne Hawthorne, Look at God. Make sure you're following me, Sonia Blakey. You can see parts of the interview that I did with Pastor Torrey Roberts of the Potter's House, Dallas. He has a brand new book out called Knowing.
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1: Still here. That's a testimony. Still here. Somebody didn't make it, but we are still here. Right now, new music from EJ Fields, Mercy Endureth. Here is

0: Hallelujah 105.1. Love that new one from E.J. Fields. Mercy endureth, that unmerited favor. Yolanda Adams is going to close us out with Victory and Chicago Mass Choir, I Can Go to the Rock. Thank you so much for being a part of the afternoon show. Could not do it without you. You guys are getting in the hang of the iHeartRadio app Talkback Mic. Keep those messages coming. Also, be sure to follow me, Sonia Blakey. You can always inbox me a message, a community announcement, a birthday. If you're on social, I'm on it too. 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Enjoy the rest of your Monday. Be back here tomorrow for your shot at $1,000.
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